0: River 949. This is your news now.
1: Good morning, Alana McIntyre here with the latest. Donald Trump is preparing to speak at the rescheduled White House Correspondents' Dinner 3 months after a gunman opened fire at the first one. And after saying he's considering a massive attack on Iran, the president has told reporters he's now talking to Tehran, but is adamant the US is locked and loaded. The United Nations Secretary General has warned the war in the Middle East is getting out of control.
2: It's teetering on the edge of the unimaginable. The region is being pulled into an ever-widening circle of confrontation. One crisis feeds another, one escalation triggers the next.
1: A man is dead and a police officer is in a serious but stable condition after an incident on a semi-rural property in Queensland. Late yesterday, police were called to a DV incident on the Fraser Coast where it's understood a man was armed with a semi-automatic rifle. He allegedly shot the constable in the leg and was later found deceased. A 39-year-old man's been charged with two counts of rape in Melbourne and is due in court today. He's accused of following a woman into a school building at Hoppers Crossing and also forcing his way into a home and sexually assaulting another woman there. Wildfires continue to burn in France and Spain as temperatures soar, with more than 200,000 people forced to flee. And there are reports out that Diddy has been thrown into solitary confinement after getting into a fight with another inmate at a prison in New Jersey.
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0: River 949, your sport now.
1: The Aussies have been dominating in the pool at the Commonwealth Games. Our first gold medal in Glasgow was won by Lani Pallister, who took out the women's 400-metre freestyle.
4: My first title for the week. It's important to build and keep going and just move on from it. And yeah, I'm excited to keep going through.
1: Speaking to Channel 7 there, another gold for Jenna Jones in the women's 100-metre freestyle S13. And in the NRL, Newcastle's Dylan Lucas suffered a dislocated ankle that could also be fractured during their one-point loss to the Chooks.
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7: Just when you thought it couldn't get colder, tomorrow morning 4 degrees start this morning. Beanie weather for sure. Mostly sunny for your Saturday, 23 again tomorrow for Sunday. Cold start Monday, partly cloudy, down to 4 again, then 23.
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4: About a 10-minute delay on the Centenary Highway to make your way from Darra through to Jindalee for the inbound, and then the Western Freeway slowing from Indooroopilly for the outbound. Ipswich Motorway's under speed through the Oxley stretch eastbound direction. No problems with the Warrego Highway, but there are lights on flash on the Cunningham Highway just west of Cunningham's Gap. A breakdown to watch for on the Gateway Motorway northbound before Compton Road through Stretton, and lights on flash Paradise Road and Radius Drive through Larapinta. 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If you spot anything on the roads, give us a call on 3813 1949. It's Jim Boomer, and we'll check your traffic again in an hour on River 949.
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6: Hi there, Alana McIntyre here with the latest. A gold rush in Glasgow, where the Aussies have been dominating in the pool at the Commonwealth Games. Sally Pearson has the latest.
7: Australia has claimed its first gold medal of the Glasgow Commonwealth Games, with Lani Pallister dominating the women's 400-metre freestyle, while Aussie Jenna Forrester took home bronze. Forrester then backed up just 40 minutes later to win gold in the 200-metre backstroke, with Australia's Hannah Fredericks claiming bronze. Jenna Jones also struck gold in the women's 100-metre freestyle S13, with Kiralee Hayes taking bronze. And in the heavyweight para powerlifting, Honey Watson added another medal to Australia's tally, taking bronze with a score of 111.4.
6: So Australia are now sitting on top of the medal tally with 6 gold after the opening day. A 39-year-old man is due in court in Melbourne today. He's been charged with 2 counts of rape. He allegedly forced his way into a property at Hoppers Crossing and sexually assaulted a woman on Thursday morning. Another woman was allegedly sexually assaulted after a man followed her into a school on Friday. A police officer is in a serious but stable condition after being shot in the leg while responding to a call in Queensland. The armed man was later found deceased. And John Bon Jovi has abruptly stopped his show at Madison Square Garden, struggling to perform with a sinus infection. The 64-year-old was singing Living on a Prayer when he had to cut things short.
8: Just hold on to it and figure out how to reschedule, all right? But I'm going to have to cool it for the night.
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6: Adam Dewey has ruled himself out of the Tigers' clash with the Raiders today after his disagreement with coach Benji Marshall. Paul Gallen has told Eddie Maguire he's wondering what other Tigers are thinking.
9: Yeah, he's putting himself above all his teammates at the moment by not playing. I mean, that sounds like I am going off on Adam Dewey, and I probably am a little bit, but I just feel like there's more to it. Something else is happening.
6: And injuries to both Knight stars Dylan Lucas and Dylan Brown during their 23-22 loss to the Roosters.
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12: Cool start this morning. Nice day today. Mostly sunny, 23 for your Saturday, down to 4 degrees. Next 2 mornings, sunny for your Sunday, 23. Back to work Monday, partly cloudy, 23.

0: Sunday 23, back to work Monday partly cloudy 23.
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0: A big Bon Jovi ballad, one song away. G'day there, it's Ilya. Now, back in the 90s, we had the Spice Girls. In the 80s, we had these guys.
3: And we were so determined, very much, well, you can say, we weren't told how to dress. No one could tell us to do anything, really. And it kind of worked, and we were lucky enough to be left alone while it was working. So it was just, well, okay, we don't really get it, but get on with it.
0: Bananarama, Rivers, Flashback Weekend.

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0: 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Ilya, this morning. Now, if you've got an interesting job title, Marnie in Campo wanted to hear from you.
1: Trace is in Jimboomba. What's the weird name for what you do, Trace?
2: I'm a phlebotomist.
1: What's a phlebotomist?
2: I take blood from people.
1: Right.
3: Yeah, blood collector.
2: And all body products and swabs and, yeah, all that lovely bodily stuff.
1: Yeah.
3: All body products. Well, I always thought a phlebotomist was, well, just a blood taker, but I guess when you go in to have a test, you do test, well, sometimes you get the jar to pee in, don't you? Yeah, you get that, you get the blood test. I guess
2: Have to take fungal scrapings, toenails, nasal swabs, penile swabs, you name it.
3: Phlebotomy.
1: Yes.
2: I've no idea. It's a weird name. It
0: is. Get on you, Tracy. Join the conversation Monday morning when you wake up. Marnie and Campo, River 949.

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1: 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This weekend on River, every song is a flashback. 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
5: River 949 Traffic.
6: The Ipswich motorway slowing up eastbound direction through Darra Oxley stretch. There's a breakdown to watch for at Wakehole westbound direction. Centenary Highway very slow going in towards the Jindalee Bridge from Darra and then outbound on the Western Freeway. It's on the brakes just after Indooroopilly. We've got no problems with the Warrego or Cunningham highways. There's a multi-vehicle crash being tidied up in Toowoomba Anzac Avenue northbound direction through Harristown.

0: a breakdown to watch for on the M1 southbound direction through Mount Warren Park. 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
3: Hi there, Alana McIntyre here with the latest. Donald Trump is speaking at the rescheduled White House Correspondents' Dinner 3 months after a gunman opened fire at the first. The US president is delivering a speech to journalists from across the US who've been covering his time in the White House.
4: That was very beautiful, but this has not been an easy evening, all these awards. Do I have a say? Those awards.
3: A man is dead and a police officer is in a serious condition after an incident on a semi-rural property in Queensland overnight. Police were called to a DV incident on the Fraser Coast. It's understood a man was armed with a semi-automatic rifle. He allegedly shot the police officer in the leg and he was later found deceased. A 39-year-old man has been charged with 2 counts of rape and is due in court in Melbourne today. He's accused of following a woman into a school building at Hoppers Crossing and also forcing his way into a home and sexually assaulting another woman there. Sydneysiders are waking up to the coldest morning of the year so far. Wildfires are continuing to burn in France and Spain as temperatures there soar, with more than 200,000 people forced to flee. And there are reports out today Diddy has been thrown into solitary confinement after the rapper got into a brawl with another inmate at a prison in New Jersey.
1: 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GYG, the fast food that athletes say yes to.
2: River 949, your sport now.
3: Newcastle's Dylan Lucas suffered a dislocated ankle that could also be fractured, and Dylan Brown may have done his ACL during their loss to the Chooks. Coach Trent Robinson says he loved the way they finished the game 23-22.
5: There was a sort of choice there at 22-all. Felt like momentum shifted.
3: In the other game, the Storm went down to the Bunnies 28-26 in Sydney, and Australia's claimed 6 gold medals on the opening day of the Commonwealth Games. Our first gold in Glasgow was won by Lani Pallister in the pool. She took out the women's 400-metre freestyle.
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2: 949 weather.
9: Nice weekend weather-wise. 23 the top today. Another cold start tomorrow. Down to 4 degrees. Pack an extra beanie, maybe an extra doona. 23 for your Sunday. Sunny, partly cloudy, back to work Monday. Down to 4 again, then 23.
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3: G'day there, it's Ilya. Now, when it came to movies in 1986, I reckon we're sport for choice.
4: The 1961 Ferrari 250 GT California. 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
3: What a cracker movie. On the way to watching that, you might have slipped this into the tape deck. The Bangles. Same year. Rivers. 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

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A flashback weekend is totally portable. Ilya, this afternoon, what about this? A $1,000 tax bonus well before you get your return. 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
0: River 949 Traffic.
9: Quite a few delays out there at the moment on some of your majors. Things are moving slow on the Western Freeway at the moment. Up to 20-minute delays there southbound from Indooroopilly through until at least Kenmore. Also, a slow run inbound towards the city. If you're on the Centenary Highway, there are delays. That's from Sumner through until Jindalee. Eastbound on the Ipswich Motorway, and that's moving pretty slow through Darra and Oxley. And some minor delays also. Burdizet Road are coming through Callum Vale. One up to 14 weeks free. Join HBF today with no waits on eligible extras. 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If you spot anything on the roads, give us a call on 381 31 949. It's Carl Barr. We'll check your traffic again in an hour on River 949.
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10: I'm John Fabris. Another two suspected cases of H5 bird flu have been found in Greater Crested Terns from Adelaide Semaphore and near Robe in SA. State Environment Minister Emily Burke's waiting for extra test results.
11: We have 5 confirmed cases in South Australia. Now we have 2 additional suspected cases.
10: Police in Queensland have provided an update on an officer attending a domestic call-out being shot near Maryborough last night.
12: Police were shot at by a 45-year-old male.

0: One of those rounds has hit a constable in the leg, causing significant injuries.
1: The alleged shooter was found dead at the property. Donald Trump's attended the White House Correspondents' Dinner, rescheduled due to a gunman storming the event in April. The president peppered his address with playful digs at the journos.
2: Some of you don't like me. In fact, I read a report, I get 93% negative publicity. So how the hell did I win the election by so much? Think of it, I don't think that's true. I can't believe it's 93. In the 80s maybe, but not 93.
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5: Australia sits atop of the Commonwealth Games medal tally after day one in Glasgow with 13 medals, six of them gold, led by a dominant display by our swimmers. Lani Pallister clinching the women's 400-metre freestyle. Jenna Jones won gold in the women's 100-metre freestyle S13. Jenna Forrester took out the women's 200-metre backstroke, while Luke Safi claimed the men's 100-metre butterfly S10. The Aussie men's and women's 4x100-metre freestyle relay teams also struck gold. To the NRL, where Craig Bellamy has given Cameron Munster the green light to explore a move to the PNG Chiefs. The Storm coach speaking after last night's 28-26 loss to South.
6: If he wants to do that, you know, that's going to help him in later life. I'm willing to say okay.
5: Daly Cherry Evans slotting a field goal in the dying minutes to seal the Roosters a 23-22 victory over the Knights. Round 4 of the NRLW's kicked off, the Raiders hosting the Sharks, and AFL action's resumed at Marvel. It's the Blues up against the Suns. That's sport. I'm Harrison Preeb.
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8: Look at all these flashbacks. They're lined up like renters at an open house. REM on the way from their document album. Got a great 70s rock song, given the 90s reggae treatment became a massive hit. And this girl, she spent a bit of the 80s, shall we say, locked away.
9: 1985, I went to Betty Ford, which is the army, Betty's army. This is not celebrity rehab. This is hardcore rehab. There's nothing fun about it. It's not a spa.
8: No Mac here, just Stevie solo. When did you last hear this? From 89, Rooms on Fire.

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0: River 949, where you wake up with Marty and Campo, live and local. Wednesday, they ask the question, what's that thing that got you fired?
1: Anonymous is in Toowoomba. Anonymous, was it you who was fired or someone you know?
2: Definitely not me, but I worked for a beauty company and obviously the artistic types get a bit antsy, and two of the girls had a verbal altercation in the back room and ended up taking it onto the floor when the store opened. So it was on for young and old. They were handsy out the back. And then obviously one of them must have thought, no, this isn't finished. You know, got a wrong glance from her and it started again.
1: At least they were looking good at the beauty.
2: Well, their poor customers weren't. They were there to get their makeup done.
0: Oh, catfight at the makeup counter. Marty and Campo, back to Busty Bill's Monday. Secret Sound 735, $7,200. Next 15, George's favourite rockers of the 90s, Collective Soul. Smash Mouth right now. It's a flashback weekend.

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4: The run on the Western Freeway still moving pretty slow at the moment. If you are headed in your southbound direction, delays from Indooroopilly through until at least Kenmore. Also inbound on the Centenary Highway, if you're heading northbound towards the city there, about 20-minute delays through Sumner and also Jindalee. Not a bad run now, Ipswich Motorway. Things are moving okay now in each direction through Darra and Oxley. Mostly clear on the Logan Motorway. Also the Warrego and the Cunningham, they're moving okay at the moment. Late week specials are on at your local IGA till Sunday. 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It's Calbar. We'll check your traffic again in an hour on River 949.
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6: I'm John Fabris. Queensland's officially joined Australia's H5 bird flu tally with a petrel found on Moreton Island coming back positive. SA's Environment Minister standing by for results on two new suspected cases.
7: We need to find out if it is the particular strand that we are concerned about. And when we have that information, we'll be able to provide further update.
6: The PM's wrapped up Labor's national conference in Adelaide, where a motion by backbencher Ed Husic for a debate on Palestine and Israel was blocked by factional leaders.
8: Safe travels home.

0: time and congratulations collectively on what you've achieved in the last 3 days.
1: And it's been take two for the White House Correspondents' Dinner, which was interrupted by a gunman in April. President Trump delivered a speech lasting more than an hour.
2: But just like my presidency, the second time is always better. It's always better. And the third time will be better yet. I'm only kidding.
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4: River 949, your sport now.
5: Adam Dewey won't be with the Tigers when they take on the Raiders this afternoon after reportedly getting into an argument with coach Benji Marshall. Paul Gallen telling Eddie Maguire he's wondering what Tigers teammates are thinking.
6: I feel there's more to it, as I don't totally go off on Adam Dewey here, but you've got to put your team first.
5: Switching codes, Carlton leading Gold Coast by 2 points in the second term of their AFL encounter at Marvel, and a gold rush in Glasgow, where the Aussie swimmers have dominated at the Commonwealth Games. Our reporter Sally Pearson has the wrap-up.
7: Australia has claimed its first gold medal of the Glasgow Commonwealth Games, with Lani Pallister dominating the women's 400-metre freestyle, while Aussie Jenna Forrester took home bronze. Forrester then backed up just 40 minutes later to win gold in the 200-metre backstroke, with Australia's Hannah Fredericks claiming bronze. Jenna Jones also struck gold in the women's 100-metre freestyle S13, with Kiralee Hayes taking bronze. And in the heavyweight para powerlifting, Honey Watson added another medal to Australia's tally, taking bronze with a score of 111.4.
5: Australia sitting on top of the medal tally with 6 gold. That's sport. I'm Harrison Freeve.
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8: G'day, it's Barry. Travolta Pan, Saturday Night Fever goes 90s Eurodance in minutes. Stunning 80s soul debut out of the UK. Her name was Sam Brown. Play Sam shortly. This guy, he was in a massive band. It didn't end well.
9: Such an insult. I mean, he should have been arrested. I mean, he must have been inebriated.
8: Yeah, Lou Graham bit it with his old mate Mick Jones from Foreigner. Here's Lou solo, River.
10: Ain't got no regrets. I ain't losing track of which way I'm going.

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It's free, it's quick, it's fun. Tell us what you think of the Killer Queen song coming up in minutes. One of Roxette's best on the way. Maybe your thoughts on this one from Bon Jovi. It's all part of a River Flashback Weekend.

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There's a new sound in town. And it's already filled its saddlebags with thousands in cash. 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

I love a Sunday market. SG Market's back in Toowoomba tomorrow. Fernvale Market's up the valley in the morning. If it's live and local, it's on River 949. Hey, the video that set the standard long before MTV. We'll play that song after Rob and Matchbox 20. This is River and a flashback weekend.

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3: River 949 Traffic.
4: That run on the Western Freeway is still looking pretty slow at the moment. In your southbound direction, you can expect up to at least 15-minute delays there. It's from Indooroopilly through until at least Kenmore. The rest of the Western Freeway is not looking too bad at the moment. Most of your majors are looking not too bad. There's just some minor delays. Beaudesert Road coming through Callanvale in each direction. Very minor delays eastbound on the Ipswich Motorway through Darra and Oxley. Logan Motorway is looking pretty good though, as is the Warrego, and no big delays on the Cunningham Highway. The census is coming this August. You'll get instructions soon on what to do in the census. Every answer matters, authorised by the Australian Bureau of Statistics in Canberra. If you spot anything on the roads, give us a call, 38131 949. It's Carl Barr. We'll check your traffic again in an hour on River 949.
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6: I'm John Fabris. Australia's H5 bird flu count rises to 18 as Queensland's first case is verified from a petrel discovered on Moreton Island. Two more suspected infected birds from Adelaide and near Robe in SA are being tested. Labor's national conference in Adelaide's finished with the sole public voice of dissent from Ed Husic. The backbench's unhappy debate on Israel and Gaza policy was prevented.
7: We're a party of change. Change sometimes involves difficult conversations where you need to bring people together.
6: Australia's government's again assuring today fuel supplies are secure despite the US-Iran conflict stepping up again. And a second go for the White House correspondents' dinner, which was broken up by a gunman's attack back in April. President Trump joking many of the journos refused to wear bulletproof vests for the occasion.
8: Many people didn't want to wear because they'd rather die than look 20 pounds heavier. You know that, right?
5: Q Legal Lawyers, protecting your rights and supporting our community. River 949, your sport now.
9: The Raiders and Tigers resuming round 21 of the NRL in the nation's capital. Our league expert Corey Oates says the Tigers need a win after a torrid build-up.
10: Been a really bad part of the year for them for the past probably 8 weeks. And, you know, I want to see them do well. I think that club needs some success, and it'd be nice to see them get some wins back on the board and build to a future.
9: AFL now into the third term at Marvel, where at last check Carlton trailing the Suns by 2 points. The Aussies dominating in the pool with 6 gold medals, one at the Commonwealth Games. Our first in Glasgow going to Lani Pallister, who took out the women's 400-metre freestyle.
11: My first title for the week. It's important to build and keep going and just move on from it, and yeah, I'm excited to keep going through.
9: Audio thanks to Seven. LeBron James is heading to the Philadelphia 76ers. The 41-year-old will join the NBA side on a 2-year deal. And today, Pogacar has won stage 19 of the Tour de France, inching closer to a record-equaling 5th title. That's sport. I'm Harrison Freed.
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12: Buckle up for the next 15 minutes. Scottish band called Texas on the way. Title song from album number 8 for the Chili Peppers. The world's most reluctant rock star, Rob Smith. And a Cure song I reckon you have not heard in ages. Going to play that because it is a flashback weekend on River. Let's kick off 1997. From the Cure!

0: And a Cure song I reckon you have not heard in ages. Going to play that because it is a flashback weekend on River. Let's kick off 1997.
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0: 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Flashback weekend, River.

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0: Never 949, where you wake up live and local with Marnie and Campo. 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
1: We have four kids aging from 16 through to about 28.
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Ipswich Showgrounds. 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
9: Most of your majors looking pretty good out there at the moment. If you are out and about for your Saturday Arvo run, just a few very minor delays, but is it road coming through Callanvale? But most of your majors are looking clear, including the Logan Motorway through Parkinson, Heathwood, and also Forest Lake. A nice run on the Ipswich Motorway around Darra and Oxley. No big delays now. Western Freeway, also the Centenary Highway, that's having a nice run. It is clear through Sumner and Jindalee. 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If you spot anything on the roads, give us a call on 38131949. It's Carl Barr. We'll check your traffic again in an hour on River 949.
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11: I'm John Fabris. Anthony Albanese's closed out Labor's 50th National Conference held in Adelaide. The PM now steering the party towards the next election due in 2028.
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11: An investigation's underway into last night's Fraser Coast shooting of a Queensland constable, the alleged 45-year-old shooter found dead later. Police explaining officers were attending a domestic violence call at a Yengari home.
13: They did everything they could within their powers to react to and respond to a very traumatic unfolding incident.
11: And a rescheduled White House correspondence dinner's been held. In April, the first one was shut down by a gunman. President Trump cracked jokes in his speech, but also took aim at some of his critics, including Bruce Springsteen.
14: He made four political speeches in his three-hour show. The tour has been renamed Bored in the USA.
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10: River 949, your sport now.
15: To the nation's capital, the Raiders leading the Tigers 28-6 late in the first half in their NRL encounter. The Bulldogs boosted by the return of captain Stephen Crichton in the clash with the Warriors at Accor Stadium. The Dogs have won five of their past seven games to put them in finals contention. Coach Cameron Soraldo says confidence is building.
16: Yeah, you could feel at the start of the year it was low and weren't getting many things go our way. But they've worked really hard over the last 7 or 8 weeks in training and, you know, to put us in a position.
15: The Cowboys and Broncos do battle in tonight's derby in Townsville. And full-time in the AFL at Marvel, Carlton has defeated the Gold Coast 110-97. Meanwhile, Swans coach Dean Cox wants his side to dial up the heat on crosstown rivals, the Giants, in this afternoon's Sydney derby at Engie Stadium.
17: Where our game

0: At the minute is we've shown for periods that it's in a good position, and then let ourselves down at times. And you know, we're under no illusion we're going to have a full 124 quarter effort against a team that's performed extremely well against the best teams.
1: That's Sport. I'm Harrison Freeb.
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5: Hello, it's Barry. One song's time. Gonna go back to the 80s when the Irish ambassador to Australia was a Mr. Sharkey. And his brother was having a hit on the radio at the same time. That's the song I'm gonna play. I'll prove to you once and for all that the hoodoos really are gurus. And let's kick it off. A guy who had mummy issues.
6: Once my mother remarried, she had to try to teach me about the birds and the bees. It was pretty heavy at the time, and I think it really affected my sexuality a great deal.
5: I think it affected his lyrics as well. It's the purple one. Flashback weekend at River.

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0: the 949, where you wake up every day live and local with Marty and Kemper. 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When did the pet interrupt?
1: Kathy's in Chewark. When's the pet interrupted?
2: Oh, there's nothing worse than it interrupting when you're being a bit amorous.
1: Wrong.
2: It's like having the kids walk in.
1: Oh,
2: you know,
1: there's nothing.
2: It's, you know, kill the mood and it's gone, you know.
1: Yeah.
3: It's gone. That's it's totally gone.
2: Over. Mm. Yeah, it's over. Gone. Yeah. Yep. Never get that back.
4: I think, sit down!
0: Oh, Marty and Kemper, they're back Monday. Free fuel, beat the Bowser, have a go. 8:35 on River. In the next 15, the biggest solo song ever from an Eagle. 90s Mellencamp right now. Flashback week.

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3: River 949 Traffic.
4: There's some ongoing roadworks at the moment on the Warrego Highway. It's mostly affecting the Bremer River Bridge there in each direction between River Road and Mount Crosby Road at Carralee and Riverview. Only some very minor delays there at the moment. Most of your majors looking pretty good, including the Logan Motorway. No big delays now, Centenary Highway or the Western Freeway. And a good run on the Warrego and the Ipswich Motorway. AusAlert Australia's new emergency messaging system will send a test alert to compatible mobile devices around 2 p.m. on Monday, 27 July. 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Authorised by the Australian Government, Canberra. If you spot anything on the roads, give us a call, 38131 949. It's Calbar. We'll check your traffic again in an hour on River 949.
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6: I'm John Fabris. Queensland now has its first H5 bird flu case, with testing of a petrel from Moreton Island proving positive. There are two new suspected cases in Greater Crested Terns from Adelaide Semaphore and near Robe in SA's southeast. The State Environment Minister's waiting for results.
7: We have 5 confirmed cases in South Australia. Now we have 2 additional suspected cases.
6: Police in Queensland have provided some information on an officer attending a domestic call-out being shot near Maryborough last night.
8: Police were shot at by a 45-year-old male. One of those rounds has hit a constable in the leg, causing significant injuries.
6: The alleged shooter was later found dead at the property. And Labor's national conference in Adelaide's wound up with backbencher Ed Husic criticising the party's smothering debate on Israel and Gaza policy.
9: The experiences of the Rudd-Gillard years were so divisive. People are almost traumatised into that anything that looks like debate is a schism, a difference, a divide.
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10: Closing in on full time in the NRL in Canberra, where the Raiders are leading the Tigers 52-10. New Zealand Warriors square off against an informed Bulldogs outfit at a Core Stadium. 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
11: The Doggies aren't playing anywhere near like they did last year. They show a glimpse of it, but the Warriors haven't really played a really poor game of rugby league, I don't think. They might have played a poor half of football, but not a whole game.
10: Cowboys host the Broncos tonight in Townsville. The Storm has lost Harry Grant until after round 24 bye, the skipper suffering a minor hamstring strain in last night's loss to Souths. Well, a double blow for the Knights with season-ending injuries for Dylan Brown and Dylan Lucas. In the NRLW, the Sharks have sealed a 22-10 win over the Raiders in the nation's capital. Carlton is closing in on AFL's wildcard round, clinching a 110-97 victory over the Suns at Marvel Stadium, while Sydney Swans leading crosstown rivals the Giants by 30 points in the opening quarter at NG Stadium. That's sport. I'm Harrison Preeve.
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12: One of my all-time favourite live acts, Mick Hucknall's Simply Red. So many great original songs, but a sensational Simply Red soul cover only minutes away. After we time travel back to 1985.
13: Doc, are you telling me that you built a time machine out of a DeLorean?
14: The way I see it, if you're going to build a time machine into a car, why not do it with some style? Besides, the stainless steel construction made the flux dispersal. Look out!
12: Oh, the flux dispersal. Yeah, that's the problem with Campo's Corolla. Hey, 85, same year as NXS' big album, Listen Like Thieves, River.

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I said, you look so fine that I really wanna make you mine. 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Now you don't need a

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1: Yeah, yep, definitely.
0: 5K Key Songs are back on River Monday thanks to Steve.

Even the team, NGU Real Estate Ipswich, and X15, Australia's King of Rock gets soulful, something from the album that turns 50 next year, and some mighty fine 90s R&B on the way. Let's go Oasis right now. Why not? River. It's a flashback weekend.

0: 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We've already ascended past $5,000 and are steadily climbing towards a life-changing $10,000 in cash. 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
1: Hi, I'm Sally Pearson. A gold rush for the Aussies at the Commonwealth Games. Lani Pallister, Jenna Jones, Jenna Forrester and the women's 4x100m freestyle relay team all struck gold in the pool. Para powerlifter Honey Watson claimed bronze, benching 147 kilos. The Diamonds launched their netball title defence tonight against Tonga. New South Wales Waratahs are celebrating a 7th Super Rugby Women's Championship with a 34-17 win over Fiji and Drua. And the Sharks have sunk the Raiders 22-10 in their NRLW clash in Canberra.
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They're partying out at Bullarama tonight. We've got a bit of a party going on here shortly. Hands up if saying boom, boom, boom ever got someone back to your room. Yeah, didn't think so. Paula Kakis on the way. Gotta play Madge. Salt and Pepper. All the good stuff. And it's 12 hours. 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Party playlist from 6.

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7: As we start to wrap up your Saturday on your roads out there, it's looking pretty good on your majors. Just a few minor delays on Beaudesert Road coming through Callanvale. There is that ongoing roadworks on the Warrego Highway. It's not affecting too much traffic there. It is on the Bremer River Bridge between River Road and Mount Crosby Road in Carrollee and Riverview. Things are running pretty well elsewhere, including a good run Centenary Highway. No dramas on the Ipswich Motorway and the Western Freeway now moving well also. 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It's Cal Bar with the latest traffic on River 949 in the iHeart app.
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9: I'm John Fabris. The PM wrapped up Labor's national conference in Adelaide today, where a motion for a debate on Palestine and Israel was reportedly blocked by factional leaders.
10: Safe travels home and congratulations collectively on what you've achieved in the last 3 days.
9: Queensland's now officially joined Australia's H5 bird flu tally, with the petrol found on Moreton Island coming back positive. South Australia's Environment Minister standing by for results on two new suspected cases.
11: We need to find out if it is the particular strain that we are concerned about, and when we have that information, we'll be able to provide further update.
9: And it's been take two for the White House Correspondents' Dinner, which was interrupted by a gunman back in April. President Trump delivering a speech lasting more than an hour.
12: Just like my presidency, the second time is always better. It's always better. And the third time will be better yet. I'm only kidding.
5: Athletes trust GYG for healthy, great tasting fuel every day. GYG, the fast food that athletes say yes to.
8: River 949, your sport now.
13: Australia is looking to add to its gold rush on day two of the Commonwealth Games in Glasgow. Our reporter Sally Pearson with the preview.
14: Yeah, it's another huge day for the athletes at the Commonwealth Games as the Diamonds netball team begin their title defence against Tonga in their opening pool match. Georgia Godwin leads Australia's women in the team final and individual qualification in the gymnastics as she returns to competition following her Achilles injury. Cameron McAvoy is in the heats of the 50-metre freestyle, and Sam Short begins his campaign in the 400-metre freestyle, while Lani Pallister and Molly O'Callaghan headline the women's 200-metre freestyle.
13: And our old Raiders have crushed the Tigers 56-10 in Canberra. Action's kicked off in Sydney between the Bulldogs and Warriors.

0: Cowboys and Broncos locking horns tonight in Townsville. Our league expert, Corey Oates, says it's a must win for Brisbane.
1: They just got to go week by week. They're not going to be looking any further than each week because as soon as they lose, they're pretty much gone.
0: And the Swans up by 53 points against the Giants nearing halftime in AFL Sydney Derby. Earlier, the Blues notching a 13-point win over the Suns at Marvel. That's sport. I'm Harrison Freeb.
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0: Astounding. 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
2: Through Underwood this morning, a nasty multi-vehicle crash that has Kingston Road closed off just between Compton Road and Parramatta Road. Certainly one to avoid. Now, there's roadworks until October 1, heading out into Currily and Riverview for the Warrego Highway both ways on the Bremer River Bridge, also between River Road

0: AMAC Crosby Road as well. Look, over some roadworks ongoing in through Jindalee, Cinnamon Road outbound off ramps closed from the Centenary Highway, and roadworks in Carrabee, Beenleigh Road between Pioneer Drive and Warrigal Road. Aus Alert, Australia's new emergency messaging system, will send a test alert to compatible mobile devices around 2 p.m. on Monday, 27 July. If you receive one, you don't need to do anything, as it's just a test authorised by the Australian Government, Canberra. It's Heath Wood with the latest traffic on River 949.
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3: Good morning, Alana McIntyre here with the latest. It was an all Aussie affair in the pool this morning at the Commonwealth Games with 8 gold medals on offer. Here's Sally Pearson with a Games update.
4: The swimming got off to a flying start with an Australian clean sweep in the men's 400 metre freestyle final. Sam Short claimed gold in 3:41.25 ahead of Elijah Winnington in silver, with Benjamin Gobins rounding out the podium in bronze. Molly O'Callaghan continued her golden form, producing a dominant performance to win the women's 200 metre freestyle. Alex Perkins also struck gold, taking out the women's 50 metre butterfly, and the Diamonds have begun their gold medal campaign in style, defeating Tonga in their opening netball match.
3: An investigation is underway after a person died in a house fire south of Sydney. Crews were called to a home in Kiama around 9:30 last night. The body is yet to be identified. The war in the Middle East appears to be widening. Now Saudi Arabia and Yemen's Houthis are trading airstrikes. There are concerns about another critical waterway, the Bab el-Mandeb Strait. Iran's foreign minister says there's no military solution to the escalating conflict. And Katy Perry is deeply appalled and angry to see firework used as a backing track for video footage of military strikes by the White House. The star saying to see a message of self-worth and upliftment weaponized to soundtrack destruction and violence is a complete violation.
2: 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River 949, your sport now.
3: The Raiders have smashed the Tigers 56-10. Coach Benji Marshall says all the noise around Adam Dewey has been affecting the group.
5: That situation was a tough one to deal with this week. Unexpected, to be honest. But at the same time, as a coach, I guess from my point of view is that I always try and make decisions on what I think is best for the team to try and win. Yeah, and for Adam, I can understand his disappointment around me asking him to play a different role.
3: The Bulldogs are continuing to turn things around. They upset the Warriors 18-6, and the Cowboys had an 18-10 victory over the Broncos.

0: Warriors 18-6, and the Cowboys had an 18-10 victory over the Broncos.
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1: If you're heading up or down the coast this weekend, this is the River 949 Coastcast.
2: G'day everybody, middle of winter, checking all things beach, surf and fishing into Sunday, and things looking pretty good. The wind's picked up a fair bit. The good news is the swell size has. We wish the wind would back off or go to the west, but open beaches, you're in that sort of 3-4 foot range, maybe even a little bit bigger on the open beaches. Problem is windy. You've got to get out of that wind, and the swell just not getting quite in towards, say, Currumbin, Rainbow Bay, Mooloolaba, Noosa, but it's certainly worth the drive. Once you're in there, a lot of protection. Water temp for the winter run been about 20 degrees, 21 degrees. Not too bad, but for us in Queensland, it's cold. Probably the best option this weekend if you're looking to throw a line, chasing some whiting up the rivers. Great catches up the Narang and Pimpamar River all week. Quality fish, around 30, 35 centimetre with some bigger ones in as well. So really good conditions to be going and throwing a line in winter. Getting there from Laidley through towards Mooloolaba, it's going to take you about an hour and 46 minutes straight up the Bruce Highway. Of course, early if you can, maybe a little bit longer than that. And about an hour and 28 minutes from Sadler's Crossing south towards Coolangatta as well. Certainly worth it. Are you looking to get married this year or next? Check out this bloke, Noosa Style Ceremonies. Chill, fun, relaxed ceremonies with a normal bloke doing the wedding. Details at noosastyleceremonies.com.au. 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
4: River 949 Traffic.
5: Kingston Road still currently closed this morning due to a nasty crash in Underwood just between Compton Road and Parramatta Road. Now that light's back up and running again in the city for North Quay and at Makerston Street. Roadworks until October 1 heading out into Currily and Riverview for the Warrego Highway both ways on the Bremer River Bridge and also between River Road and Mount Crosby Road. Looking good so far for your run in through Ipswich on Brisbane Street, East Street and Limestone Street. Brisbane Valley Highway is looking good as well up through Fernvale and Ironbark. 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It's Heath Wood with lightest traffic on River 949.

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0: attack on Saudi Arabia. At the same time, there have been no overnight reports of airstrikes by the US or Iran for the first time in a fortnight. US election expert Remy Neumer has told Sky Donald Trump has implied he's in talks with Tehran again.
1: There clearly seems to be some new move afoot to try and negotiate a deal out of this. Of course, the wider context of this war, we saw reporting from the Wall Street Journal just yesterday that this is the most intense fighting overall since the war began in February. So the wider context is that we are in an escalating conflict, but there does seem to be some new hope that a deal can be reached.
0: Meantime, singer Katy Perry says she's appalled that her song Firework was used by the White House on TikTok as a backing track for a video of military strikes. An investigation is underway south of Sydney after a person died in a house fire. Firefighters were called to the property in Kiama around 9:30 p.m. The body is yet to be identified. Reports out today in the Sunday Telegraph that Labor's new CGT laws could mean that grieving families may be hit with a huge bill after the death of a loved one, even without a sale taking place. More than a quarter of a million people have been fleeing wildfires in France and Spain, and siren alerts will be sent out to mobiles tomorrow afternoon across the country, testing Australia's emergency warning system.
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3: River 949, your sport now.
0: Our Aussies are leading the medal standings in Glasgow after day two of the Commonwealth Games. Australia taking out gold in the team gymnastics, and we've won the mixed 4x100m freestyle relay.
4: I'll definitely take it. The team put together a great race tonight, and we're so excited to be getting on that podium and singing the anthem again.
0: Swimmer Shayna Jack there speaking to Channel 7. And the Tigers were thrashed by the Raiders 56-10 in the NRL. The Cowboys had an 18-10 win over Brisbane.
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Oh yeah, let me hear you sing it. 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
1: If you're heading up or down the coast this weekend, this is the River 949 Coastcast.
10: G'day everybody, middle of winter, checking all things beach, surf and fishing into Sunday, and things looking pretty good. The wind's picked up a fair bit. The good news is the swell size has. We wish the wind would back off or go to the west, but open beaches, you're in that sort of 3-4 foot range, maybe even a little bit bigger on the open beaches. Problem is windy. You've got to get out of that wind, and the swell just not getting quite in towards, say, Currumbin, Rainbow Bay, Mooloolaba, Noosa, but it's certainly worth the drive. Once you're in there, a lot of protection. Water temp for the winter run being about 20 degrees, 21 degrees. Not too bad, but for us in Queensland, it's cold. Probably the best option this weekend if you're looking to throw a line, chasing some whiting up the rivers. Great catches up the Narang and Pimpamar River all week. Quality fish, around 30, 35 centimetre with some bigger ones in as well. So really good conditions to be going and throwing a line in winter. Getting there from Laidley through towards Mooloolaba, it's going to take you about an hour and 46 minutes straight up the Bruce Highway. Of course, early if you can, maybe a little bit longer than that. And about an hour and 28 minutes from Sadler's Crossing south towards Coolangatta as well. Certainly worth it. Are you looking to get married this year or next? Check out this bloke. Noosa-style ceremonies. Chilled, fun, relaxed ceremonies with a normal bloke doing the wedding. Details at noosastyleceremonies.com.au. Another River Coast cast for you soon on River 949.

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10: River 949 Traffic.
11: A crash now in Mackenzie for the Gateway southbound centre lane and right lanes are blocked just before you get to Mankerback and Pelabar Road. Roadworks until October 1. Warriga Highway both ways just on the Bramwell River Bridge and also between River Road and Mount Crosby Road through Currally and Riverview. The rest of your majors this morning looking good. No issues for the Ipswich motorway around Darra and through Rocklea. Looking good through Gales and through Goodna as well. 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It's Heath Wood. We'll check your traffic again in an hour on River 949.
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1: Good morning, Alana McIntyre here with the latest. A green and gold landslide in Glasgow after day two of the Commonwealth Games. Our women's gymnastics team has taken out gold, and in the pool we've dominated. Alex Perkins has won gold in the 50-metre butterfly. Sam Williamson has taken home gold in the 100-metre freestyle after recovering from an injury that saw him having to learn to walk again.
2: You know what? Getting up on the blocks tonight was something I'm going to be immensely proud of.
1: That audio courtesy of Channel 7. An innocent bystander has been hit by a stray bullet as police opened fire at a scene in Cairns. Officers were called to reports of a man armed with knives at Mount Sheridan last night, and they were forced to open fire. He's now stable. While a woman who was standing outside her home was hit in the leg, she's also stable. Police in Victoria are deploying drones to catch bike hoons. Already 9 people have been arrested using overpowered e-bikes and illegal trail bikes on the Mornington Peninsula. For the first time in 2 weeks, there have been no overnight reports of airstrikes by the US or Iran. However, the Iranian-backed Houthis in Yemen say they've been targeting Saudi Arabian sites along the Red Sea. And Katy Perry says she's appalled and angry after the White House used her song Firework as a backing track for a video showing military strikes on TikTok. The singer says her music is for bringing people together, not celebrating warfare.
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1: Benji Marshall admits all the noise around Adam Dewey is affecting everyone at the club after the Tigers copped a beating by the Raiders last night, 56-10. Adam Dewey didn't play in Canberra after reportedly getting into an argument with his coach this week. Benji says he thinks things are salvageable.
3: I'll always try and make the best decision for the club and the team to try and win. At the same time, like, Adam's a human too, so he's going to feel how he feels.
1: And Harry Hayes played through a gruesome injury with pictures showing he split the top of his ear during the Bulldogs' 18-6 win over the Warriors.

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2: If you're heading up or down the coast this weekend, this is the River 949 Coastcast.
3: G'day everybody, middle of winter, checking all things beach, surf and fishing into Sunday, and things looking pretty good. The wind's picked up a fair bit. The good news is the swell size has. We wish the wind would back off or go to the west, but open beaches, you're in that sort of 3-4 foot range, maybe even a little bit bigger on the open beaches. Problem is windy. You've got to get out of that wind, and the swell just not getting quite in towards, say, Currumbin, Rainbow Bay, and the Lillibar Noosa, but it's certainly worth the drive. Once you're in there, a lot of protection. Water temp for the winter run been about 20 degrees, 21 degrees. Not too bad, but for us in Queensland, it's cold. Probably the best option this weekend if you're looking to throw a line, chasing some whiting up the rivers. Great catches up the Narang and Pimpamar River all week. Quality fish, around 30, 35 centimetre with some bigger ones in as well. So it'll be good conditions to be going and throwing a line in winter. Getting there from Laidley through towards Mooloolaba, it's going to take you about an hour and 46 minutes straight up the Bruce Highway. Of course, early if you can, maybe a little bit longer than that. And about an hour and 28 minutes from Sadler's Crossing south towards Coolangatta as well. Certainly worth it. Are you looking to get married this year or next? Check out this bloke, Noosa Style Ceremonies. Chill, fun, relaxed ceremonies with a normal bloke doing the wedding. Details at noosastyleceremonies.com.au. Have a great Sunday. I'll have another River Coast cast for you next weekend on River 949.
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8: 949 traffic. Heading in through Drewvale this morning, a breakdown for the Gateway Extension northbound off ramp from the Logan Motorway through Stones Corner, lights on flash on Cleveland Road and Montague Street. Roadworks until October 1, heading out into Carrollie and Riverview for the Warrego Highway both ways on the Bramah River Bridge, also between River Road and Mount Crosby Road. Brisbane Street, East Street and Limestone Streets looking pretty good at the moment through the centre of town and not too bad for the Ipswich Motorway out through Darra and through Rocklea. The census is coming this August. You'll get instructions soon on what to do. In the census, every answer matters, authorised by the Australian Bureau of Statistics, Canberra. If you do spot anything on the roads, give us a call on 381 31949. It's Heathwood with the latest traffic on River 949.
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1: Good morning, Alana McIntyre here with the latest. An inspiring day two for the Aussies at the Commonwealth Games, especially in the pool, with one swimmer claiming gold after recovering from a horrific injury that left him needing to learn how to walk again. Sally Pearson has more.
2: On what was an emotional end to day two of the Commonwealth Games, Sam Williamson was a surprise winner in the men's 100-metre breaststroke, claiming gold in a thrilling finish. Australia also stormed to victory in the mixed 4x100-metre freestyle relay, with Shayna Jack adding another gold medal to her collection in what will be her final Commonwealth Games. And history was made in the gymnastics arena, with the Australian women standing on top of the podium for the very first time, winning gold in the team event.
1: A body has been found after a house went up in flames south of Sydney overnight. Crews were called to Kiama around 9:30 p.m. Police in Queensland have accidentally shot an innocent bystander in Cairns. It's understood a man was armed with knives at a home late yesterday, and officers were forced to open fire, hitting him in his buttocks. A stray bullet then apparently struck a woman standing outside a home nearby. Thick fog has blanketed parts of Adelaide this morning, and Katy Perry says she's deeply appalled and angry to see firework used as a backing track for video footage of strikes by the White House on TikTok. The star saying, to see a message of self-worth and upliftment weaponized to soundtrack destruction and violence is a complete violation.
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0: River 949, your sport now.
1: The Broncos premiership defence is done after last year's premiers were defeated by the Cowboys 18-10 in Townsville. Madge says he's shattered for his players.
4: That, you know, I've got games left. You know, one is obviously Renee next to me and Payne and Gam, and you know, there's a number of other players. So as a group, you know, I'm really proud of them, and there's a lot of belief in around who we are as a group, but it just hasn't been our time at this present moment.
1: The Bulldogs beat the Warriors 18-6, and the Raiders secured their fourth straight win, defeating the Tigers 56-10.

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3: Cold start this morning. Definitely beanie weather down at 2 degrees. A sunny Sunday ahead. 22 the top today. Partly cloudy for a back to work Monday. Down to 3. 6 degrees Tuesday, Wednesday, and then 7. And then 7.
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3: One song away from a massive song from MJ's Dangerous album. G'day there, it's Ilya. Now, let's go back to the year that gave us this movie.
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